0: 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Don't you think? A little too ironic.
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1: I have this thing about dying. Pretend I'm not fighting. Keep it in.

0: funny how I had a grip on my life when I was holding what was never mine, never mine.
1: Ajoutez une dose de foi à votre quotidien.

I was the king of the castle, with you by my side. Left you alone for the battle. I was gone when you cried.

0: patient.
1: Love is kind.
0: It does not envy.
1: It doesn't boast.
0: It is not proud.
1: It doesn't dishonor others.
0: It's not self-seeking.
1: It's not easily angered.
0: It keeps no record of wrongs.
1: Love does not delight in evil,
0: but rejoices with the truth.
1: It always protects.
0: Always trusts.
1: Always hopes.
0: Always perseveres.